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0: It's Jonesy and Amanda driving you home on Jam Nation.
1: When I first read this, I thought it's about sending people into space, but it's not. NASA is doing some research and is looking for four people to spend a full year in a simulated Moon and Mars habitat starting next year. You have to be between 30 and 55 years old. That rules both of us out, Brendan. But Ryan, you over 30?
2: I'm not, no.
0: You can still go on a Kentucky tour, mate.
2: No, thanks.
1: But I'll tell you what the story is here.
0: Actually, we can't go on a Kentucky tour either.
1: No, you toolie. This groundbreaking NASA Moon and Mars exploration analog mission will lock four people into two connected habitats. First, you'll simulate

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1: Welcome to the 80s at 8. Shane Bryan with you. Tonight it's Chart Tuesday and we've gone back to September 1983 with Michael Cimbello and Maniac.

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1: 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Oh, I wish that I had to see the girl. 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

0: Let's Rick Roll again. 6 o'clock news coming up. It's Bilko and Jade for Brekkie this morning.
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0: 7 past 6, it's Bilko and Jade for Brekkie here at Zik 96. Just before the 6 o'clock news, we're playing their Torn from Natalie Imbruglia, and we're excited to get her on the show tomorrow. There's some project or whatever she's working on. I didn't realise that someone of Natalie's stature would be talking to little old us, but Jade gets the big interviews. That black book of hers works overtime. But we were talking about who's the biggest star, because I remember Natalie being Beth in Home and Away, and that was exciting. But for me, Kylie Minogue has always been Australia's biggest female export.
1: So my daughter, who is a musician in her own right, said yesterday that Natalie Imbruglia is Australia's princess. It was a sweeping statement. I was like, ooh, no,
0: Kylie Minogue. What does she mean by princess? That's what I want to, what does she mean by that?
1: Well, she said, I said, no, Kylie Minogue has that title.
0: Yeah.
1: And she said, oh, Natalie Imbruglia's got a better voice. And I was like, oh, this will be good tomorrow. I'm going to mention this to Bilko, because Bilko is an absolute Kylie Minogue simp.
0: Yeah, I'm
1: and
0: sorry.
1: And you love it. Yeah. But would you love it if she wasn't wearing hot pants? Do you actually think she's a talented vocalist? Because
0: yeah.
1: I think the production on her songs is second to none.
0: I mean, Like Emotion was, yeah, that was the start. But when you get to her later work, and I'm talking stuff like that and this.
1: Again, production value, brilliant.
0: And this.
1: Oh, please.
0: The Like Emotion stuff and her early days, je ne sais pourquoi and all that early stuff. Yeah, okay. You know, she was starting to put her toe in the water. But, you know, 8 number one singles, 37 top 10, 11 number one albums. She gets all the UK number ones at Christmas. I mean, the

0: Zig 96, Philco and Jade for brekkie this morning. It's 12 past 7. I mean, there's a theme song if you're trying to walk across your backyard and there's some ants biting you. You are doing the ant dance or the fire ant dance because they're certainly prevalent. We're really in a warning phase for fire ants at the moment, Jade, aren't we?
1: We certainly are. There is a forum booked at the at the Nelson Reserve in Gympie, Saturday the 10th of October from 1 to 4pm about fire ants. And here to tell us more, Craig McManus is the Gympie Region Fire Ants Group spokesperson. Good morning, Craig.
2: Good morning, Jade. Bilko.
0: How are you, mate? Thank you.
1: Mate, do we have fire ants in the Gympie community?
2: As of now, right at the moment, we haven't been advised that they are here, but we have received reports that they could be in close to the borders of the Gympie region.
1: Yeah, well, we certainly don't want that because they're mongrel bastard things.
0: Well, this is the thing. We hear about ants. We hear about bull ants. We try and keep our kids and pets away. What is the danger? Why is the warning out for fire ants? Why are we so worried?
2: Well, there's a thing about the fire ants is that if you actually do come in contact with a nest, it can be quite aggressive. Yeah, people have been known to have anaphylactic shock on them, but it's a very, very rare occurrence. But it's the impact on the farming and the environment and the economy that has the greatest impact with the fire ants. And that's what we're concerned about on the basis of the farming community within the Gympie region.
1: So two of the things that I understand about fire ants, Craig, is that there's no natural predators to fire ants in Australia. They are able to move around freely and, you know, don't have anything that can minimise their numbers. And also that they are particularly aggressive in that they don't mind a fight, so to speak, and that they do tend to swarm unlike other ants. How do they impact farming, mate? From a really base level, for people living in their homes who aren't in the farming community, how do they cause issues for farmers?
2: Well, look, for livestock and for farmers growing produce, sugarcane is one of the largest areas that can be contaminated by the fire ant. But having said that, there actually are native predators to the fire ant.
1: Okay.
2: And that is the native ants, the black ants, the brown ants, sugar ants. All of them are natural predators against the fire ant.
1: Okay.
2: That's why we need to promote the ant colony.

0: I can't get over the name of this group, Lady A. What's it stand for?
1: Well, it was Lady Antebellum, and then they thought better of it because they said it had historically racist roots, which is unfortunate because...
0: Well, it's only if you're in the American sort of frame of mind. You don't really know what it's all about here. Something about the Civil War or whatever. But
1: correct.
0: Great song.
1: Cracking.
0: You were getting off. You were going, it's a horny song.
1: It's a great song. Don't you reckon? Like, it's just all about need and want and desire and...
0: Okay.
1: Cracking song.
0: 21 to 8, it's Bilko and Jade here at Zinc 96. 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

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Oh, I wish that I had just seen the girl. The 90s and 2000s. 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